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0: Straight for the heart, she's Alexandra Kay. I'm Chris Matthews, throwing some good news into your Wednesday. Phoenix firefighter is donating one of her kidneys to her husband. Madison is her name. Robert is her husband. They're first responders. They spent their careers helping others, and now they're raising monies. Raising money for medical bills with Madison helping out. Because, you see, Robert was diagnosed with a rare kidney disease in April of last year. Madison is a match, going to totally donate one of these kidneys, and then deserves to win every argument from henceforth, if that wasn't going to happen already, which it was.
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7: From the National Weather Service, look for partially cloudy skies tonight, lows around 56. For tomorrow, we do have a slight chance of rain in the morning, then sunny skies, highs nearing 76. Mostly clear tomorrow night with lows around 55.
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0: Knew it. I knew you, Taylor Swift there. Chris Matthews here. Apparently, at their wedding, which Brad Paisley's saying was one of the most unpretentious weddings ever, Travis and Taylor sang together. You know, and I didn't know that Travis Kelce could really carry a tune. Certainly, we know Taylor Swift can, but I love the fact that Brad Paisley, because they all, I guess, had to sign NDA, so they couldn't really tell us anything about it, but Brad Paisley saying it was just, you know, really unpretentious. And I guess, you know, when you have Adam Sandler officiating the wedding, you're going to get unpretentious for sure.
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3: From the National Weather Service, look for partially cloudy skies tonight, lows around 56. For tomorrow, we do have a slight chance of rain in the morning, then sunny skies, highs nearing 76. Mostly clear tomorrow night with lows around 55.
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0: 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New Jelly Roll up after Jordan Davis and Luke Bryan.
1: A few days before he turned 80, he was sitting out back in a rocker. He said, "What you been up to lately?"

Thank you for taking K96 with you, whether you were working in the fields or heading to the islands and everything in between for the last 30 years. 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

0: Put Your Hands Up, New Country Jelly Roll there. Chris Matthews throwing some good news into your world. In Texas, police officer recently halted traffic, pulled a driver from a burning car. This was incredible video. Officer Joshua Swisher chased down a smoking vehicle, directed the driver to pull over, pulled over to the shoulder. Notice flames engulfing this vehicle. He smashes out the window with his fists. Pulls the driver out. Driver got out with pretty much no serious injuries, and Officer Swisher received the Meritorious Conduct Award for his department. Extra instruction on how to spell and say meritorious.
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8: 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It will be at the Vermilion River from 9 a.m. until 12 noon. 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Also on Saturday, the American Red Cross is holding a blood drive at the New Jerusalem Baptist Church in Sandusky from 10 a.m. until 3 p.m. To schedule an appointment, please visit redcrossblood.org.
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6: From the National Weather Service, look for partially cloudy skies tonight, lows around 56. For tomorrow, we do have a slight chance of rain in the morning, then sunny skies, highs nearing 76. Mostly clear tomorrow night with lows around 55.
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0: It ain't Johnny Denver, but it is Coetzalcoatl Can't Tame Enough. Well, Rocky Mountain Low. Chris Matthews, thanking you for letting me carry on and get the rest of your Wednesday in the books with a song called Carry On. New Kenny Chesney on the way after Tim McGraw.
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9: From the National Weather Service, look for partially cloudy skies tonight, lows around 56. For tomorrow, we do have a slight chance of rain in the morning, then sunny skies, highs nearing 76. Mostly clear tomorrow night with lows around 55.
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New Kenny Chesney, you know, Carry On, Chris Matthews. That's what I'm going to do. Getting into another hour of great music with Luke Combs and Sleepless in a Hotel Room. Rocking that for you next.

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1: Just wants his horse back, man. Cody Johnson there. Chris Matthews here throwing some good news into your world. Happy end of Wednesday. A New Brighton, England boy named Lucas is being hailed as a hero. He helped save a man from drowning. So the dude and his two dogs were on a sandbank. Sea started to rise. He started waving his arms. He was yelling for help. Lucas noticed, pointed him out to his family. His parents helped get a lifeboat, raced towards the man to save him. And the best part about this is Lucas was dressed as Batman and was on his way home from a school performance when he saw this. Reach for comment, Lucas said, "The sea thought it could claim another victim today, but it forgot one thing. Batman was walking home from school."
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0: From the National Weather Service, look for partially cloudy skies tonight, lows around 56. For tomorrow, we do have a slight chance of rain in the morning, then sunny skies, highs nearing 76. Mostly clear tomorrow night with lows around 55.
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0: Just need one more thing, except maybe a paddle game and a thermos. Lainey Wilson, it's Chris Matthews. Thanking you for letting me finish up whatever it is you got going on here on Wednesday. New country from Dan and Shay on the way after Kenny Chesney and Your Uncle Cracker.
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17: From the National Weather Service, look for partially cloudy skies tonight, lows around 56. For tomorrow, we do have a slight chance of rain in the morning, then sunny skies, highs nearing 76. Mostly clear tomorrow night with lows around 55.
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0: so.
1: If you need someone, say so. Dan and Shay and Chris Matthews. All right, so Jason Aldean, gonna have a little heart-to-heart with his heart. Don't you tell on me. New country from Mr. Aldean up next.
2: Hey, y'all, I'm Chase Matthew. Here's my new song, Holding It Down. Holding It Down is about the small-town heroes and realizing you don't got to leave your small town to be a hero. I'm talking the firefighters, the EMS, the police, the teachers, the doctors, the nurses, and everybody else in between that keeps a small town going on a daily basis.

0: What's up? I'm Chase Matthew. You just heard my song, Holding It Down.
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0: It's Estella Lefty, new country called Boston. Chris Matthews here. This is not substantiated by science, but it's a good excuse anyway. TikTok is saying the McDonald's fries boost fertility. Doctors say there is no evidence of this, but this is the second time McDonald's fries fertility myth has gone viral. People are also, women also eating pineapple cores in order to get pregnant, but if for nothing else, this is a fantastic excuse for you just to go crazy, get the supersized McDonald's fries. If you're trying to get pregnant, you have our seal of approval.
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5: From the National Weather Service, look for partially cloudy skies tonight, lows around 56. For tomorrow, we do have a slight chance of rain in the morning, then sunny skies, highs nearing 76. Mostly clear tomorrow night with lows around 55.
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0: 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Co Wetzel helping out Corey Kant and Rocky Mountain Low.
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5: From the National Weather Service, look for partially cloudy skies tonight, lows around 56. For tomorrow, we do have a slight chance of rain in the morning, then sunny skies, highs nearing 76. Mostly clear tomorrow night with lows around 55.
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12: From the National Weather Service, we do have a slight chance of rain in the morning, otherwise sunny skies. Highs will reach right around 76 degrees. Later on this evening, mostly clear. Lows around 55. For Friday, mostly sunny, highs nearing 79.
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13: From the National Weather Service, we do have a slight chance of rain in the morning, otherwise sunny skies. Highs will reach right around 76 degrees. Later on this evening, mostly clear. Lows around 55. For Friday, mostly sunny, highs nearing 79.

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1: It's Cole Swindell. 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

That's Luke Combs with Back in the Saddle. I'm Rich Krieger. Coming up, Shania Twain really loves her horses. Here's Cody Johnson.

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14: From the National Weather Service, we do have a slight chance of rain in the morning, otherwise sunny skies. Highs will reach right around 76 degrees. Later on this evening, mostly clear, lows around 55. For Friday, mostly sunny, highs nearing 79.
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That's Parker McCollum with Burn It Down. Morgan Wallen, Don't We? Right before that, I'm Rich Krieger. Coming up, when the temperatures climb, people change. Also, we'll hear from Taylor Swift.

0: knew it.
1: That's Taylor Swift. I knew it. I knew you. I'm Rich Krieger. And when temperatures start to climb and it gets hot outside, people do change. Heat increases aggression. 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Coming up, Josh Ross, also the new single from Kane Brown.
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9: From the National Weather Service, we do have a slight chance of rain in the morning, otherwise sunny skies. Highs will reach right around 76 degrees. Later on this evening, mostly clear, lows around 55. For Friday, mostly sunny, highs nearing 79.

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0: That's John Morgan with Kid Myself. Scotty McCreery, right before that. I'm Rich Krieger. And Ella Langley suffered a wardrobe malfunction last weekend in Baltimore. During her second song, her entire dress became unzipped. And if that wasn't enough, it was also raining. Ella played it off pretty good. One of her crew members came out and brought her a custom Baltimore Ravens jersey to put over her dress. Coming up, Riley Green, also Zach John King.
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1: From the National Weather Service, we do have a slight chance of rain in the morning, otherwise sunny skies. Highs will reach right around 76 degrees. Later on this evening, mostly clear. Lows around 55. For Friday, mostly sunny. Highs nearing 79.
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0: That's Hella Langley and Morgan Wallen. I can't love you anymore. I'm Rich Krieger. In English-speaking countries, the most popular last name is Smith, with around 2.5 million people named Smith in the United States alone. In China, more than 92 million people go by the last name Wang, making it the most common last name in the world. Coming up, Carrie Underwood.
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1: From the National Weather Service, we do have a slight chance of rain in the morning, otherwise sunny skies. Highs will reach right around 76 degrees. Later on this evening, mostly clear, lows around 55. For Friday, mostly sunny, highs nearing 79.

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That's Justin Moore. Time's ticking. I'm Rich Krieger. Coming up, an odd gift for Morgan Wallen from Gavin Adcock. Right now, it's Keith Urban. And

0: That's John Party with Boots Off Keith Urban. Right before that, I'm Rich Krieger. And Gavin Adcock got a special gift for Morgan Wallen as a thank you for having him on tour as an opener. It's a taxidermied creation that most people are describing as a nightmare. He said, quote, "I've been calling this thing right here Rufus. It's a buck backside mount made into a little critter with some eagle claws, turkey feet, and some bullhorns on the top." Gavin has not shared what Morgan thought of his gift. Coming up, Corey Kent.
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8: From the National Weather Service, we do have a slight chance of rain in the morning, otherwise sunny skies. Highs will reach right around 76 degrees. Later on this evening, mostly clear, lows around 55. For Friday, mostly sunny, highs nearing 79.
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0: That's Zach Topless, South of Sanity. I'm Rich Krieger. And if you part your hair, how you do it sends signals to others about your personality. 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A right part indicates you're gentle and caring. And a part right down the middle says you're trustworthy. Coming up, Parmalee, also Dan and Shay.
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7: From the National Weather Service, we do have a slight chance of rain in the morning, otherwise sunny skies. Highs will reach right around 76 degrees. Later on this evening, mostly clear. Lows around 55. For Friday, mostly sunny, highs nearing 79.

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0: That's Dan and Shay with Say So. I'm Rich Krieger. Morgan Wallen's Don't We? Coming up next.
1: Hey, y'all, this is Jackson Dean, and I am very excited that my new song, Make a Liar, is out now.

0: liar out of me. Hey, Jackson Dean here, and my new song, Make a Liar, is out now. 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

feeling was real. Neither one of us looking for three little words, unless those three words were do not disturb. Checkout was supposed to be noon, but we slept until three.

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0: That's George Burge along with Luke Bryan and Ride, Ride, Ride. Luke Combs, Be By You. Right before that, I'm Rich Krieger. And ESPN college football analyst Darius Walker got a free hotel upgrade after he was mistaken for Darius Rucker. He joked, quote, apparently there's another famous Darius, and today we both won. Darius Rucker commented on the video of the experience and said, quote, you are welcome, ha ha ha. Coming up, Tucker Wetmore, also the brand new single from Lainey Wilson.
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10: From the National Weather Service, we do have a slight chance of rain in the morning, otherwise sunny skies. Highs will reach right around 76 degrees. Later on this evening, mostly clear, lows around 55. For Friday, mostly sunny, highs nearing 79.
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5: From the National Weather Service, we do have a slight chance of rain in the morning, otherwise sunny skies. Highs will reach right around 76 degrees. Later on this evening, mostly clear, lows around 55. For Friday, mostly sunny, highs nearing 79.

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13: 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No employee or any member of the families of Elyria Lorraine Broadcasting Company, its advertisers and promoters of any contest are eligible. The stated parties and promotional participants are not liable for injury incurred because of any contest promotion. Limit one winner per household every 30 days. Winner has 30 days from the date of giveaway to pick their prize up. Grand prize drawings will be determined per contest. Winners agree to sign a contest release form as a condition of receiving the prize package. Winners agree to allow the use of his or her name, likeness, and or voice for additional publicity and advertising purposes for the period of 1 year from the grand prize drawing date without additional compensation. 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Prizes may not be refunded, transferred, or exchanged. 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Copies of these rules are available by sending a self-addressed stamped envelope to General Contest Rules, care of WKFM, 10327 Milan Road, U.S. Route 250, Milan, Ohio, 44846. 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

0: with a couple of beehives. That was pretty creative. 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
6: 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No employee or any member of the families of Elyria Lorraine Broadcasting Company, its advertisers and promoters of any contest are eligible. The stated parties and promotional participants are not liable for injury incurred because of any contest promotion. Limit one winner per household every 30 days. Winner has 30 days from the date of giveaway to pick their prize up. Grand prize drawings will be determined per contest. Winners agree to sign a contest release form as a condition of receiving the prize package. Winners agree to allow the use of his or her name, likeness, and or voice for additional publicity and advertising purposes for the period of 1 year from the grand prize drawing date without additional compensation. 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
7: From the National Weather Service, we do have a slight chance of rain in the morning, otherwise sunny skies. Highs will reach right around 76 degrees. Later on this evening, mostly clear. Lows around 55. For Friday, mostly sunny, highs nearing 79.
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0: Fucking like full-time?
1: Oh, he wanted me. Oh, you go, well, the line is yours. I go, I'm sorry? Yep, offensive, defensive lines are yours. Oh, I got you. Oh, a coach. Dude, I couldn't remember any of that stuff. I was like, what is what gap? What's the system again?
0: Yeah.
1: What's strong side? What's weak side? What is a sweep? I lasted 2 weeks. And then I finally said, hey, man, my schedule, I'm real busy.
0: Googling swim move.
1: So I was just like, did you ever do the baseball stuff? You're too smart. You're like, no,
0: man. I was like, look, I'll coach third. I got you. I'll coach first. That's fine. You know, I was always the coach who always had their finger up.
1: You go. Like,
0: no. My finger was always up to let the kids know that anytime they wanted to look over to see how many outs there were, I would always have my hand up. It would be like 2 or 1. And they always knew, hey, man, dude, I can't tell you how many kids always looked at me.
1: Well, yeah, man.
0: I'm like,
1: you did more coaching than I did.
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4: With a look at your ag news headlines, I'm Erin Anderson on Brownfield. An ag economist says grain markets aren't likely to see a major reaction if President Trump's temporary 10% tariffs expire as scheduled on Friday. Jim McCormick with AgMarket.net tells Brownfield.
5: There's other alternative ways to lay these tariffs back into play.
4: The cattle industry continues to look for any signs of herd expansion. University of Kentucky ag economist Kenny Burdine says the first thing he's looking for is the percentage of heifers on feed. A coordinator with a nonprofit that supports small and medium-sized meat processors says layoffs at USDA are creating challenges. Dave Carter is with the Flower Hill Institute.
6: The folks that are at USDA, you know, the downsizing has really been difficult.
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0: From the National Weather Service, we do have a slight chance of rain in the morning, otherwise sunny skies. Highs will reach right around 76 degrees. Later on this evening, mostly clear. Lows around 55. For Friday, mostly sunny.
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3: 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Save big money at Menards. A former Bellevue City Councilman has been sentenced to prison time. The Sandusky Register reports that 39-year-old Joseph Burkhart previously pleaded guilty to multiple charges, including aggravated possession of drugs, grand theft, and assault. Burkhart received 4.5 years in prison and was ordered to pay $18,000 in restitution. A new Starbucks will be opening in the area. The Norwalk Reflector says that a ribbon-cutting ceremony took place yesterday for the new Starbucks coffee location in Norwalk on Milan Avenue. The coffee shop has hired 25 employees. The location will open its doors on Friday at 5 a.m. You can help end the blood shortage. Donors of all blood types are needed to help reverse a dangerous drop in the Red Cross blood supply, says Fisher Titus. Upcoming blood drives at Fisher Titus in Norwalk include one tomorrow, also August 28th and September 25th. Visit redcrossblood.org and enter sponsor code FTMC for an appointment. The Monroeville Public Library is delighted to announce the addition of 99 brand new hardcover children's books to its collection. Thanks to the generosity of the Pilcrow Foundation,

0: and the support of the Friends of the Monroeville Public Library. The project began with a $400 donation from the Friends of the Monroeville Public Library, which qualified the library for a matching grant through the Pilcrow Foundation. That initial gift was more than doubled, allowing the library to receive nearly 100 beautiful new hardcover books for children and families to enjoy.
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11: Wake up with us, Big D and Bob in the morning, and the afternoon drive will get you home with Mike. 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

0: lunar sunrise. And for all the people back on Earth, in the beginning, God created the heaven and the earth. And God said, let there be light. And there was light. And God bless all of you on the good earth.
1: 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Go for stating.
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3: 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Let's get this show on the road.
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5: Oh, you anxious?
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5: Could be.
4: You said calves. Yeah, you don't say calves.
5: Yeah, he says calves.
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5: Yeah.
4: It's a neat little thing. I just never realized
5: what
4: that.
5: What was your 40 speed in high school?
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5: Wow.
4: It was my best time.
5: That's awesome.
4: I was fast.
5: Yeah.
4: I was fast, but then I got fat. I just dropped the S. The S became silent.
5: The S became silent.
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0: 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Coming up on Saturday, the Vermilion Chamber of Commerce is presenting the Santa Splashdown Poker Paddle Christmas in July River Run Fundraiser. It will be at the Vermilion River from 9 a.m. until 12 noon. 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
11: From the National Weather Service, sunny today, a high of 76, mostly clear, low tonight of 55, and on Friday, mostly sunny, with a high near 79.
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3: 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The Cleveland Guardians lost to Minnesota last night by a final of 10-6. Guards pitcher Slade Ciccone allowed 3 earned runs and 7 runs overall, along with 7 hits in just short of 5 innings, with the Guards defense committing 3 errors in the game. Bright spot for the Guards, though, Jose Ramirez returned from injury by grabbing 2 hits and 2 RBI after a 5-week absence. Cleveland hosts the Twins again today at 1:10 on 95.3 WLKR. Gavin Williams pitches today for the Guards. Frontier League Baseball, the Lake Erie Crushers lost 8-6 at the Washington Wild Things last night. The same two teams face off tonight at Washington at 7 o'clock. Details have been released regarding a special outdoor volleyball scrimmage in Norwalk. The Norwalk Reflector says that St. Paul and Norwalk will take it outside to Contractor Stadium on Saturday, August 15th. Money made during the event will benefit When Pigs Fly in Norwalk and will go to former Flyer Chase Rospert, who's been diagnosed with cancer. The game will feature 7th and 8th grade teams playing one set apiece, the JV playing 2 sets, and the varsity teams playing a traditional match. The game will air on 92.9 WLKR Classic.
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3: From the National Weather Service, sunny today, a high of 76. Mostly clear, a low tonight of 55. And on Friday, mostly sunny with a high near 79.
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5: A former Bellevue City Councilman has been sentenced to prison time. The Sandusky Register reports that 39-year-old Joseph Burkhart previously pleaded guilty to multiple charges, including aggravated possession of drugs, grand theft, and assault. Burkhart received 4.5 years in prison and was ordered to pay $18,000 in restitution. A new Starbucks will be opening in the area. The Norwalk Reflector says that a ribbon-cutting ceremony took place yesterday for the new Starbucks coffee location in Norwalk on Milan Avenue. The coffee shop has hired 25 employees. The location will open its doors on Friday at 5 a.m. You can help end the blood shortage. Donors of all blood types are needed to help reverse a dangerous drop in the Red Cross blood supply, says Fisher Titus. Upcoming blood drives at Fisher Titus in Norwalk include one tomorrow, also August 28th and September 25th. Visit redcrossblood.org and enter sponsor code FTMC for an appointment. The Monroeville Public Library is delighted to announce the addition of 99 brand new hardcover children's books to its collection, thanks to the generosity of the Pilcrow Foundation and the support of the Friends of the Monroeville Public Library. The project began with a $400 donation from the Friends of the Monroeville Public Library, which qualified the library for a matching grant through the Pilcrow Foundation. That initial gift was more than doubled, allowing the library to receive nearly 100 beautiful new hardcover books for children and families to enjoy. I'm Josh Bowman with your local news on your country, K96.
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9: From the National Weather Service, sunny today, a high of 76. Mostly clear, low tonight of 55. And on Friday, mostly sunny with a high near 79.
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0: Tractor Stadium on Saturday, August 15th. Money made during the event will benefit When Pigs Fly in Norwalk and will go to former Flyer Chase Rospert, who's been diagnosed with cancer. The game will feature 7th and 8th grade teams playing one set apiece, the JV playing two sets, and the varsity teams playing a traditional match. The game will air on 92.9 WLKR Classic.
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0: From the National Weather Service, sunny today, a high of 76. Mostly clear, low tonight of 55. And on Friday, mostly sunny with a high near 79.
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3: A former Bellevue City Councilman has been sentenced to prison time. The Sandusky Register reports that 39-year-old Joseph Burkhart previously pleaded guilty to multiple charges, including aggravated possession of drugs, grand theft, and assault. Burkhart received 4.5 years in prison and was ordered to pay $18,000 in restitution. A new Starbucks will be opening in the area. The Norwalk Reflector says that a ribbon-cutting ceremony took place yesterday for the new Starbucks coffee location in Norwalk on Milan Avenue. The coffee shop has hired 25 employees. The location will open its doors on Friday at 5 a.m. You can help end the blood shortage. Donors of all blood types are needed to help reverse a dangerous drop in the Red Cross blood supply, says Fisher Titus. Upcoming blood drives at Fisher Titus in Norwalk include one tomorrow, also August 28th and September 25th. Visit redcrossblood.org and enter sponsor code FTMC for an appointment. The Monroeville Public Library is delighted to announce the addition of 99 brand new hardcover children's books to its collection. Thanks to the generosity of the Pilcrow Foundation and the support of the Friends of the Monroeville Public Library. The project began with a $400 donation from the Friends of the Monroeville Public Library, which qualified the library for a matching grant through the Pilcrow Foundation. That initial gift was more than doubled, allowing the library to receive nearly 100 beautiful new hardcover books for children and families to enjoy. I'm Josh Bowman with your local news on your country, K96.
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0: I'll say one, you say two, and we'll just keep that rhythm going. Ready? Here we go. One.
1: Exactly.
2: Perfect. I'm ready. Right, so go ahead and say one, and I'll jump in with two right after you.
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0: Exactly. So I said one, now it's your turn. Go ahead with two, and we'll keep the pace all the way up to 100.
2: All right, perfect. Exactly. 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
4: 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If you're not following him, you're missing out.
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10: 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and Amphitheater at 7 p.m. The 25th, Rewind plays at the Tracy Colston District Stage in Port Clinton at 8 p.m. The 26th, Country Honk plays at the Vermilion River Reservation at 6 p.m. The 26th, the Erie County Ohio State University Alumni Band plays at the Huron Boat Base and Amphitheater at 7 p.m. Electricians you
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3: From the National Weather Service, sunny today, a high of 76, mostly clear, low tonight of 55, and on Friday, mostly sunny, with a high near 79.
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0: Major League Baseball, the Lake Erie Crushers lost 8-6 at the Washington Wild Things last night. The same two teams face off tonight at Washington at 7 o'clock. Details have been released regarding a special outdoor volleyball scrimmage in Norwalk. The Norwalk Reflector says that St. Paul and Norwalk will take it outside to Contractor Stadium on Saturday, August 15th. Money made during the event will benefit When Pigs Fly in Norwalk and will go to former Flyer Chase Rospert, who's been diagnosed with cancer. The game will feature 7th and 8th grade teams playing one set apiece, the JV playing two sets, and the varsity teams playing a traditional match. The game will air on 92.9 WLKR Classic.
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0: From the National Weather Service, sunny today, a high of 76, mostly clear, a low tonight of 55, and on Friday, mostly sunny with a high near 79.
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3: In local news, a fatal shooting on Put-in Bay. Authorities say that it took place early this morning at Mr. Ed's Bar and Grill, where first responders found a 39-year-old man with multiple gunshot wounds. After additional law enforcement arrived on South Bass Island to aid in the search, a suspect was taken into custody around 3:40 a.m. A former Bellevue City Councilman has been sentenced to prison time. The Sandusky Register reports that 39-year-old Joseph Burkhart previously pleaded guilty to multiple charges, including aggravated possession of drugs, grand theft, and assault. Burkhart received 4.5 years in prison and was ordered to pay $18,000 in restitution. You can help end the blood shortage. Donors of all blood types are needed to help reverse a dangerous drop in the Red Cross blood supply, says Fisher Titus. Upcoming blood drives at Fisher Titus in Norwalk include one tomorrow, also August 28th and September 25th. Visit redcrossblood.org and enter sponsor code FTMC for an appointment. The Monroeville Public Library is delighted to announce the addition of 99 brand new hardcover children's books to its collection, thanks to the generosity of the Pilcrow Foundation and the support of the Friends of the Monroeville Public Library. The project began with a $400 donation from the Friends of the Monroeville Public Library, which qualified the library for a matching grant through the Pilcrow Foundation. That initial gift was more than doubled, allowing the library to receive nearly 100 beautiful new hardcover books for children and families to enjoy.
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1: What the heck is with all those kids? Miranda says, what do you get when you cross an elephant and a fish? Swimming trunks.
2: That's right.
0: And Sean says, I forgot to bring my ID to Olive Garden, and they immediately started reading me my marinara rights.
2: Marinara rights.
1: Got a good tweet? Tag us. 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At Big D and Bubba.
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0: Hey, it's Big D and Bubba. 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
3: From the National Weather Service, sunny today, a high of 76, mostly clear, low tonight of 55, and on Friday, mostly sunny with a high near 79.
4: What's up? Good morning, Norwalk. Thanks to the Maple City. 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
4: 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The Cleveland Guardians lost to Minnesota last night by a final of 10-6. Guards pitcher Slade Ciccone allowed 3 earned runs and 7 runs overall, along with 7 hits and just short of 5 innings, with the Guards' defense committing 3 errors in the game. A bright spot for the Guards, though, Jose Ramirez returned from injury by grabbing 2 hits and 2 RBI after a 5-week absence. Cleveland hosts the Twins again today at 1:10 on 95.3 WLKR. Gavin Williams pitches today for the Guards. Frontier League Baseball, the Lake Erie Crushers lost 8-6 at the Washington Wild Things last night. The same two teams face off tonight at Washington at 7 o'clock. Details have been released regarding a special outdoor volleyball scrimmage in Norwalk. The Norwalk Reflector says that St. Paul and Norwalk will take it outside to Contractor Stadium on Saturday, August 15th. Money made during the event will benefit When Pigs Fly in Norwalk and will go to former Flyer Chase Rospert, who's been diagnosed with cancer. The game will feature 7th and 8th grade teams playing 1 set apiece, the JV playing 2 sets, and the varsity teams playing a traditional match. The game will air on 92.9 WLKR Classic.
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3: From the National Weather Service, sunny today, a high of 76. Mostly clear, low tonight of 55. And on Friday, mostly sunny with a high near 79.
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The new one from Jelly Roll is on the way. And if you have a job interview coming up or a first date, you know, something you really want to be impressive for, take a deep breath.

0: Very inspirational. It's Jelly Roll. That's his new one. Hands up and take a deep breath. There's a new study out showing that if you are at something that you want to be impressive, a job interview or a first date, or you're meeting your in-laws for the first time, and somebody asks you a question, they want you to speak in response. Take a deep breath first and remind yourself to speak slowly. New study showing that when you speak a little more slowly than you usually do, instead of, you know, freaking out, blah, blah, blah, blah, blah, don't do that, because it will make you look like kind of an idiot. Like I just did. 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
4: 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It's Bowman's birthday bonanza time on Your Country, K96. I am Josh Bowman, and it is Thursday, July 23rd, Gorgeous Grandma Day, also National Vanilla Ice Cream Day. 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Daniel Radcliffe, of course, he is Harry Potter, 37 today. Alison Krauss is 55. Charisma Carpenter, she played on Buffy the Vampire Slayer and Angel. 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Slash, Guns N' Roses, guitarist, 61. And Woody Harrelson is 65. 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And that's your birthdays here on Your Country K96. I'm Josh Bowman, Bowman's Birthday Bonanza here. 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
5: 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Coming up on Saturday, the Vermilion Chamber of Commerce is presenting the Santa Splashdown Poker Paddle Christmas in July River Run Fundraiser. It will be at the Vermilion River from 9 a.m. until 12 noon. Kayaks, canoes, and paddle boards are welcome. There will also be 50-50 raffles and more. 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Also on Saturday, the American Red Cross is holding a blood drive at the New Jerusalem Baptist Church in Sandusky from 10 a.m. until 3 p.m. To schedule an appointment, please visit redcrossblood.org.
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5: From the National Weather Service, your Thursday midday forecast today. Sunny with a high of 76. Mostly clear, low of 55 tonight. And mostly sunny and 79 on Friday.
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0: He has announced that he's got a new song coming out on Friday. For real. Like, they're releasing a single. So I think there's a new album on the way. It's Morgan Wallen.
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4: From the National Weather Service, your Thursday midday forecast today. Sunny with a high of 76. Mostly clear, low of 55 tonight, and mostly sunny and 79 on Friday.
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If you've been thinking recently, I'm just so boring. 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

0: Hardy's new one, Boots Off, But Keep Your Clothes On. A man named Daniel Balance. No, not a Florida man. He's an Arizona man. He was arrested in Colorado for having broken into a Union Pacific locomotive, and he was found balancing on top of the locomotive while it was moving, and he had taken all of his clothing off. So, yes, he got very arrested. According to the police social media account, they wrote, quote, he's expressed his love of vodka and beer and playing the banjo. Unfortunately, we had to separate him from those loves. And yes, he's in jail now. I am so boring. 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
8: From the National Weather Service, your Thursday midday forecast today. Sunny with a high of 76. Mostly clear, low of 55 tonight. And mostly sunny and 79 on Friday.
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His kids have started telling him that his tattoos are really cool and they want tattoos as well. 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Oh, help them make good choices. 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That's Kane Brown.

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1: Since 2020, longtime NASCAR team owner Roger Penske has owned the Indianapolis Motor Speedway, the famed track that will host this Sunday's Brickyard 400. For the drivers in his NASCAR Cup Series program, that alone adds more importance to the race every year, according to former Cup champion Ryan Blaney.
2: When you sign up to race for Mr. Penske, you know that that's an important place to him. It's not talked about in the shop. It's just known. And now, you know, that he's owned the Speedway for the last handful of years, it's even more, I wouldn't say pressure to win there, but it's more of a known in our building that, you know, if you can win at the boss's track, that means a lot to him. That got him into racing.
1: Blaney's best finish at the Brickyard was third 2 years ago. 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I'm Kyle Rickey. 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
6: From the National Weather Service, your Thursday midday forecast today. Sunny with a high of 76. Mostly clear, low of 55 tonight. And mostly sunny and 79 on Friday.
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0: I swear he's going to have a new album out soon, or at least an announcement of a new album. 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
1: 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This is Worth Your Wild. 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
2: Good afternoon. I'm Josh Bowman. A fatal shooting on Put-in Bay. Authorities say that it took place early this morning at Mr. Ed's Bar and Grill, where first responders found a 39-year-old man with multiple gunshot wounds. After additional law enforcement arrived on South Bass Island to aid in the search, a suspect was taken into custody around 3:40 a.m. A former Bellevue City Councilman has been sentenced to prison time. The Sandusky Register reports that 39-year-old Joseph Burkhart previously pleaded guilty to multiple charges, including aggravated possession of drugs, grand theft, and assault. Burkhart received 4.5 years in prison and was ordered to pay $18,000 in restitution. A new Starbucks will be opening in the area. The Norwalk Reflector says that a ribbon-cutting ceremony took place yesterday for the new Starbucks coffee location in Norwalk on Milan Avenue. The coffee shop has hired 25 employees. The location will open its doors on Friday at 5 a.m. You can help end the blood shortage. Donors of all blood types are needed to help reverse a dangerous drop in the Red Cross blood supply, says Fisher Titus. Upcoming blood drives at Fisher Titus in Norwalk include one tomorrow, also August 28th and September 25th. Visit redcrossblood.org and enter sponsor code FTMC for an appointment. The Sheffield Lake Law Director has announced his resignation. It will take effect tomorrow for Patrick Ward, who has been in the position for less than a year. Ward said that the resigning is due to another professional opportunity presenting itself. This follows the resignations earlier this year in Sheffield Lake of their council president and finance director. The Monroeville Public Library is delighted to announce the addition of 99 brand new hardcover children's books to its collection.

0: Production, thanks to the generosity of the Pilcrow Foundation and the support of the Friends of the Monroeville Public Library. The project began with a $400 donation from the Friends of the Monroeville Public Library, which qualified the library for a matching grant through the Pilcrow Foundation. That initial gift was more than doubled, allowing the library to receive nearly 100 beautiful new hardcover books for children and families to enjoy. In sports, day baseball today. The Cleveland Guardians host the Minnesota Twins. First pitch at 1:10. Weather sunny, 76 for the high today. Mostly clear tonight, a low of 55. I'm Josh Bowman, K96 Local News. Up next, the latest farm report from Brownfield.
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2: 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Soybeans are up with the strength in crude oil. August beans are 2 1/4 higher at 12.35 and a quarter. September's up 4 at 12.30. Corn's consolidating but still mostly firm with September up 1 1/4 at 4.63 and a quarter and December 1 1/2 higher at 4.86 and a quarter. Live and feeder cattle are oversold. August lives up 130 at 224.52. October's 130 higher at 220.50. August feeders are a dollar and a dime higher at 342.27. And hogs are mixed now on the mostly firm side of things on spread trade and demand expectations. August is up 7 at 101.52. October's 15 higher at 88.50. John Perkins, Brownfield.
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0: George Burge and Luke Bryan sounding fabulous together. I'm Penny. 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It's designed to be deployed at places like construction sites where people are working outside and it's really super hot and they're in danger of possibly, like, you know, heat stroke. This human-sized refrigerator, you walk in, you sit down, it's got a glass front. You sit down and it blasts you with 40-degree air. And 5 minutes in this human refrigerator will, you know, keep you from overheating, and then you can go back to work for a while. That's why they invented this thing. The 40-degree air that it uses, it's just a teeny bit warmer than the optimal refrigerator setting of 37 degrees. So that's how cold it is. And no, sticking your head in your refrigerator is not going to do the same thing. I'm very sorry. And when you speed, you have less time to react. Follow the speed limit to keep other road users safe. Speeding catches up with you. 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
6: 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Amphitheater at 7 p.m. The 25th, Rewind plays at the Tracy Colston District Stage in Port Clinton at 8 p.m. The 26th, Country Honk plays at the Vermilion River Reservation at 6 p.m. The 26th, the Erie 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
9: From the National Weather Service, your Thursday midday forecast today. Sunny with a high of 76, mostly clear, low of 55 tonight, and mostly sunny and 79 on Friday.
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2: 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She did him dirty, took him

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1: From the National Weather Service, your Thursday midday forecast today. Sunny with a high of 76, mostly clear, low of 55 tonight, and mostly sunny and 79 on Friday.
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I'll tell you why I'm asking coming up.

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13: From the National Weather Service, your Thursday midday forecast today. Sunny with a high of 76, mostly clear, low of 55 tonight, and mostly sunny and 79 on Friday.
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0: She was inspired to write the song because of a breakup that actually happened in downtown Nashville in public, and it was not pretty. So, I mean, at least get a song out of it. She's very happily married now. That's Lauren Elena and Chase Matthew on Your Country, K96. And summer at Cedar Point, every night it is Boardwalk Night. And we're going to help you experience this starting Monday. 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You'll know it when you hear it. You will hear it during my show. You'll also hear it in the afternoon with Mike. It's like double your odds of winning. When you hear it, be caller number 7, and you'll pick up a pair of tickets to go to Cedar Point, where from now through August 16th, you can experience Cedar Point's Boardwalk Nights. 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
14: From the National Weather Service, your Thursday midday forecast today. Sunny with a high of 76. Mostly clear, low of 55 tonight. And mostly sunny and 79 on Friday.
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0: Despite the title, no, it's not a song about the autumn, which is what I thought it was going to be the first time I saw the title in print. I mean, it's a logical guess. That's Cody Johnson on Your Country, K96. And Summer at Cedar Point, we got tickets up for grabs. 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You're going to hear it twice. 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And then you'll also be qualified to win a gold pass. So congrats on that in advance. The winning will happen next week on my show and with Mike in the afternoon right here on Your Country, K96.
1: 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Good Damn is a song I wrote with my good friends Brock Berry Hill, Taylor Phillips, and fella you might know by the name of Hardy. And it's a song about shooting a shot. Long story short, hope y'all dig it.

0: What's up, y'all? It's Brantley Gilbert, and you just heard my new song, Good Damn. Thanks for listening.
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6: Good afternoon. Welcome to another edition of K96 Critters here on Your Country, K96. Josh Bowman hanging out with you, and with me as always, Melissa from the Humane Society of Erie County. And Melissa, how you doing today? Pretty nice looking day outside.
7: Yes, we're doing great over here. It's been a long time coming for weather like this, and we're really happy to have it. Keep the garage doors open in the dog kennel today, and dogs are outside enjoying the weather, so we are too.
6: All right, and of course, a big event coming up tomorrow, the Golf Scramble. Can you believe it's here?
7: Oh my goodness, no. No, it's one of the, I know everybody says this all the time, but you know, it's always on the horizon. It's always something you plan for, and all of a sudden you turn around and it's tomorrow. So, tomorrow morning we'll be at Wissicket bright and early. Registration's from 7 to 8 in the morning, and we're going to do a shotgun start right at 8 o'clock. We've got a good amount of teams registered. We're pretty happy about that. You can even register. You can walk up and register if you choose, if you want to join us in the morning. Weather looks great for it. We've got a bunch of games that we're going to be playing. We've got Spot the Sponsor. We've got Putt for Proof. We've got therapy dogs that are going to be out on the course. We got a poker run going on. We got raffle baskets, 50-50, door prizes, all sorts of stuff. So lunch is Wissicket's hot dog, big dog, and then dinner is going to be Cameo Pizza. So it should be a really, really nice day tomorrow. Really great fundraiser for the dogs and cats here at the Humane Society waiting for forever homes. So even if you don't golf, swing by. You can always do the raffle baskets. You do not have to be present to win those raffle baskets. We will call you. So join us. You can walk in and still register even tomorrow morning.
6: All right. Sounds good. I'll see you out there, all right?
7: yeah. We've got, Josh, you'll be helping us at the poker run at the registration table again. So we're happy to have you. Thanks for volunteering.
6: Yeah, no problem at all. Look forward to it for sure. So let's talk about Sally, a longtime resident of your facility there, a cat there.
7: So I really wanted to focus on Sally today. We've got 103 animals in the building right now. So lots and lots of fully vetted, very friendly dogs and cats and puppies and kittens waiting for forever homes. And one that has been overlooked for a year and a half is Sally. So Sally has been with us since January of 2025. And she's a black cat, domestic short hair black cat. We think she's around 4 years old. Sally is quiet, sweet. She'll be a great lap cat for somebody. Not entirely sure why she's still here. I don't know why she keeps getting overlooked. She gets along with other cats, but she definitely is a much more human-centered cat. She'll be a great lap cat.

0: She's confident. She's charming, affectionate. Sally's a great, great addition to any home. So let's get this beautiful girl out of here. She doesn't deserve to stay here any longer than she already has. Get her place. We'll be able to help somebody else that needs somewhere to go.
1: All right. And of course, it's an easy process, right, to adopt an animal there.
0: It is. Yep. Just right on our website, humanesocietyoferiecounty.org. We do have an adoption application. You just click through the questionnaire and submit it. It's free. It's mobile friendly. And as soon as we get that, we'll give you a call and get you in here to meet all of our available pets that fit your lifestyle so you can choose the right one for your home. Like I said, we got dogs, cats, puppies, kittens. They're all spayed or neutered before they leave. They're fully vaccinated. 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
1: All right, that'll wrap up our edition here, our weekly talk here with Melissa from the Humane Society of Erie County, K96 Critters. Thanks so much for joining us once again, Melissa, and best of luck with everything tomorrow. And I'll see you bright and early tomorrow morning, okay?
0: That's right. We'll see you in the morning.
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3: 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It will be at the Vermilion River from 9 a.m. until 12 noon. Kayaks, canoes, and paddle boards are welcome. There will also be 50-50 raffles and more. 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Also on Saturday, the American Red Cross is holding a blood drive at the New Jerusalem Baptist Church in Sandusky from 10 a.m. until 3 p.m. To schedule an appointment, please visit redcrossblood.org.
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1: From the National Weather Service, your Thursday midday forecast today. Sunny with a high of 76, mostly clear, low of 55 tonight, and mostly sunny and 79 on Friday.
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11: 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Sunny with a high of 76. Mostly clear, low of 55 tonight. And mostly sunny and 79 on Friday.
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It was almost exactly this time last year that the song was released as a single, and then it became a number one song because it's awesome. That's Scotty and Hootie on Your Country, K96. And coming up next Tuesday, put it in your calendar. We want to see you. We're going to be out broadcasting live from Friendship in Sandusky. It's their Tenders and Tires event. The tires is not us throwing tires at you. It's drivers from Fremont Speedway, including Chris Andrews and Dustin Dinah. They will be out there so you can say hi and meet them. Also, yes, we will be giving you chicken tenders. Those will be available as well. It's going to be happening next Tuesday from 5 until 7. We'll be out there broadcasting live. We'd love to see you.

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Your Country K96, that was Carrie Underwood, and that's how we get started on the afternoon drive on a Thursday. That's right, it is finally Thursday. It's Mike with you up until 7 o'clock, trying to get through this day quickly, right, so we can get to Friday. But we do have some things to attend to today. For example, it is a throwback Thursday edition of the Great Lakes Electric Drive at 5. Polls are still up on our Facebook page. Head over there, cast your votes. Make sure you're listening during the 5 o'clock hour to see if the songs you voted for made the countdown. Also, at 4:20 today, your chance to win a $25 gift card from Tack & More, because it is a tacky Thursday. Speaking of giveaways, I've got another 4-pack of tickets to give away for the Hot Wheels Monster Trucks Glow and Fire Live. This is August 8th and 9th at Rocket Arena at 1:30. And we'll give those away right around 3:30. Speaking of 3:30, we've got a dad joke of the day coming up, brought to you by A1 Services. We've got random facts brought to you by Erie Community Federal Credit Union. We'll have your country music news. We'll tell you what's on TV and streaming. And coming up here in just a few minutes, we'll be talking about some of the fun events that are happening over the next couple of months in correlation with the Edison Birthplace Museum in Milan. So that is just minutes away. But right now we've got Dustin Lynch on Your Country K96.

0: Your Country, K96, and we talk about it all the time. There is tremendous history in our area, and if you want to find out all about the history in our area, one of the best places to go is the Edison Birthplace Museum. And now we are talking with Cindy Rossbert, the director of the Edison Birthplace Museum. And Cindy, thank you for stopping back in. I know we've talked to you not that long ago. You had the Night at the Movies event, but there's always something going on there, and it's exciting to hear about some of this stuff.
1: We usually, we're hopping pretty much. Today I'm here through America 250, Mile in Ohio. The birthplace has kind of taken the front on this, so that's why they sent me along to talk about this. This Sunday, we certainly hope that everyone can join us on the town square, Sunday, July 26th, from 1 to 3 o'clock, as July's theme is Ohio Gathers, statewide homecoming and picnics. We're going to have 300 hot dogs and bagged chips from the Invention Restaurant, 300 patriotic cupcakes from Baker on the Square. We did secure the America 250 branded soda again. We urge you to bring a lawn chair or a blanket and sit back and enjoy the harmonies of the senior class barbershop quartet. And just to completely fill out that nostalgic vibe, we're bringing in a Model T car club.
0: And again, this is going to be on this Sunday, July the 26th. It runs from 1 until 3. And I think this is a pretty cool idea to do these statewide homecomings and picnics. So hopefully it brings people in who maybe grew up in Milan but moved away because of work and family and whatnot. Hopefully it brings a lot of people home.
1: Yes, that's we would love it. We would love nothing to see that square just completely packed.
0: And also coming up in August, on August 30th, which is also a Sunday, from 2 until 4, this sounds really cool, a classic tractor cruising. We have a lot of classic car shows in our area, some rolling bike nights and motorcycle shows, but classic tractors, that's a little bit different. I like it.
1: So this happens on Sunday, August 30th from 2 to 4, once again on the Milan Public Square. The Erie County Farm Bureau is generous enough to sponsor this event every year. So whether you have a real love for classic tractors or you just want to touch something from yesteryear, this is the chance to do it. This is a real big popular event with the kids. They love to do it. And by kids, I mean young and old.
0: Yes, young at heart. I would like to qualify myself as young at heart as we're talking about the classic tractor cruising in Milan coming up on August 30th. That is a Sunday from 2 until 4. And again, we're talking with Cindy Rossbert. She is the director of the Edison Birthplace Museum. And I have been a big baseball fan my whole life, so this one really caught my attention too. Sunday, September 20th at 1 o'clock, you're going to be hosting a vintage baseball game.
1: We are. So the Spiegel Grove Squires, who are from the Hayes home in Fremont, have a team that travels around. And we thought, what a great way to honor September's theme, Ohio Plays. We formed a baseball team that's all Edison alumni. We named ourselves the Edison Sparks. We have vintage uniforms. It's all 1860s ruled baseball.

0: baseball, they use different balls, they use different bats. For instance, if the batter hits and it bounces once and the catcher still catches it, it's out. We definitely learned quickly that you never yell hooray, you yell huzzah for 1860s baseball. It's neat because they get the local kids involved to like maybe be designated runners like towards the end of the game. It is such a family feel. The concession stands will be open that day, and please come cheer on your favorite Edison alumni. This is going to be one heck of a game.
1: Now, where are they going to play this game?
0: This is going to be at the A-Field, which is on South Main, right across from the elementary school. We do have an opportunity that if you want to purchase a shirt for this event, we had to do all pre-purchase. So you can go to the Edison Birthplace website, www.tomedison.org, and we'll have a link that you can pre-purchase a shirt that has $250 on the back of it and our two sponsors, which are Great Lakes Electric and Shores and Islands.
1: Well, I hope these guys who are coming in to play this game know that Edison's pretty good at baseball. I've covered them for quite a few years, some trips down to the Final Four, trips to the state championship game. This isn't going to be easy for the Spiegel Grove players.
0: No, it won't be. We've got some good players coming back.
1: Yeah, that'll be a lot of fun. Again, that vintage baseball game is going to be on Sunday, September 20th. Game time is at 1 o'clock. And again, the Ohio Gathers statewide homecoming picnic is coming up this Sunday. That is on the square in Milan from 1 until 3. Then you have the Classic Tractor Cruisin' on Sunday, August 30th from 2 until 4. Did I ask you the location on that?
0: That's the Milan Town Square as well.
1: Okay, that one is also at the Milan Town Square. And then you have the Vintage Baseball Game, some Edison alums taking on the Spiegel Grove team. That happens Sunday, September 20th at 1 p.m. in Milan at Field A, you said,
0: yes.
1: Correct?
0: Yep.
1: Yeah. All right, so some fun events coming up, but as always, it's always fun to go visit the Edison Birthplace Museum. So what are the hours of operation, and if people have questions, how do they reach out?
0: This month, we're open from Tuesday through Saturday, 10 a.m. to 5 p.m. Sundays from 1 to 5. Any questions, you can reach out at www.tomedison.org. There's an Ask Us portion on that, or you can email me directly at director@tomedison.org.
1: All right. A big thank you to Cindy Rossbert. She is the director of the Edison Birthplace Museum. Some fun events coming up. And again, we will remind you as we get closer to the events in August and September. But don't forget, coming up this Sunday from 1 until 3 in the square in Milan, it is the Ohio Gathers statewide homecoming and picnic. And if you missed any of the information in this interview, we record them, we put them on our podcast page, we put them on our social media so you can go back and listen and find the info. We'll also tag everyone who's involved in this and put all the links to the website, so it's going to be easy for you to find the information you're looking for. Cindy, thank you for coming in again.
0: Thanks for having me.
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8: From the National Weather Service, mostly clear skies expected tonight with lows around 55 degrees. For tomorrow, partially sunny. Highs will reach 79. Tomorrow evening, partially cloudy. Lows around 60.
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But right now, it is your chance to win a 4-pack of tickets for the Hot Wheels Monster Truck Glow and Fire Live. 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
4: All right, here we go. Random facts coming at you on a Thursday, brought to you by Erie Community Federal Credit Union. Random fact number one. 7 years before Joy Division recorded Love Will Tear Us Apart at Strawberry Studios, Neil Cicada recorded Love Will Keep Us Together in the same studio. So which is it? Will it tear us apart or will it keep us together? Random fact number two. Some cats seem unusually interested in melons and certain fruit. And it's because the fruit contains an amino acid that smells like meat to them. Random fact number three. Owls cannot move their eyes because their eyes are not balls. They are cylinders that are held in place by bones. Because of that, owls have evolved to be able to rotate their head 270 degrees left and right and 90 degrees up and down. Owls really are pretty interesting creatures. Random fact number four. Turkmenistan is finally extinguishing its gateway to hell. A mysterious fire that has been burning for decades in a huge desert gas crater. Some people believe it formed when a Soviet drilling operation went wrong in 1971, but more recent investigations have failed to determine how it started. And random fact number five. The now extinct passenger pigeon was in all probability once the most abundant bird on the planet. Anytime an animal goes extinct, I just assume that it's delicious. Because why else would it go extinct? I guess it could be out of pure stupidity by the animal, but I doubt that. I think it's probably just because it's so delicious that everything hunted it out of existence. Anyhow, July 31st is I Love My Credit Union Day, and we're celebrating with Credit Union Facts. 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
10: From the National Weather Service, mostly clear skies expected tonight with lows around 55 degrees. For tomorrow, partially sunny. Highs will reach 79. Tomorrow evening, partially cloudy. Lows around 60.
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From Garth Brooks, Alan Jackson, and Brooks and Dunn to Morgan Wallen, Ella Langley, and Jelly Roll, K96 is proud to have been your country for 30 years.

0: Your Country K96, that was Luke Combs, and this is kind of cool. So back in, 74 years ago, so what would that have been, 1952, there was a Pan Am flight that crashed off the coast of Puerto Rico. It took off, it was in the air for just a couple minutes, and the engines failed, and it crashed. Now, everyone on the plane survived the impact, but because of the panic that ensued after the plane landed, or hit the water, I should say, 52 people ended up sinking with the plane, and only 17 survived. This flight is the reason why we get the pre-flight safety instructions. They didn't used to do that. So when the plane hit the water, the passengers were scrambling to try and find the life vest, trying to find the emergency exits, because they didn't brief people about that before. So this plane goes down 74 years ago, and it was never found. But it was found back in June, and it was 2,000 feet deep. They were able to find it using underwater drones and sonar technology. They've been looking for this thing for obviously 74 years, and they finally found it. Now they're going to protect the site, it sounds like, as a landmark type site. But one of the things that was cool about this is the crew that found it was working with a crew led by Josh Gates. If you don't know Josh Gates, he's kind of a modern day explorer. He has a show on the Discovery Channel. They look for all kinds of things. Lost treasure, sunken ships, missing airplanes. He used to look for Bigfoot and stuff like that a lot. Never found Bigfoot. Came close, but never found him. So his crew was there as well, working with the scientists. So they got this all on film, and there's going to be a special episode of this show on the Discovery Channel. And again, a very key moment in history, not only because 57 people ended up losing their lives, but because of this flight. That's why we have the pre-flight instructions that probably we don't pay close enough attention to when the airline is going through the instructions of what to do in case of a water landing, and about the oxygen masks and where the emergency exits are. We probably don't pay close enough attention to it. But all that stuff happened because of this flight that went down 74 years ago. And they finally found the plane. And it actually still has the Pan Am logo visible on one of the wings. So took a while, but they found it. The ocean. It's a big, vast, deep place. Things go down in the ocean and they can disappear forever. So it's kind of cool that they were able to find it. As we continue on now with the latest from Ashley McBride on Your Country K96.
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1: Your Country K96, that was Max McNown, and this is kind of fun. So I came across some song lyrics that people are sharing that they think are maybe some of the dumbest song lyrics they've ever heard. For example, Desiree had a song called Life where a lyric goes, "I don't want to see a ghost. It's a sight that I fear most. I'd rather have a piece of toast." I don't know what they're talking about. That is beautiful poetry. It rhymes in everything. Pitbull has a song called Castle Made of Sand. The lyric is, "So put me on the beach with a bucket and a pail." He just wants to be a kid again. I get that. Nicki Minaj has a song called Your Love, where she says, "When I was a geisha, he was a samurai. Somehow I understood him when he spoke Thai." Oh, Nicki Minaj. Never mind. It wouldn't even matter if I could explain it to her. Kid Rock had a song called Cool Daddy Cool, where he said, "I like 'em underage, see? Some say that's statutory, but I say it's mandatory." That's probably not a good look, Kid Rock. You probably don't want to admit that out loud in a song. U2, their song Vertigo had a line that said, Uno, dos, tres, calorace? I don't even know how to say that, but that's not what comes after trace. One Direction, their song Don't Forget Where You Belong had a line that said, "If you ever feel alone, don't." I guess it's kind of good advice from One Direction, maybe. Just don't feel alone. Imagine Dragons, their song Thunder said, "Thunder, feel the thunder, lightning, then the thunder." That's how it works, though. The lightning, and then we hear the thunder. It's the noise from the lightning. It's not a great lyric, but it at least makes sense. Train had a song called Hey Soul Sister, where they said, "Your lipstick stains on the front lobe of the left side brains." I don't think you want anyone kissing through your skull to your frontal lobe. I think that would cause severe damage. Donna Summer had a song called MacArthur Park, where she said, "Someone left the cake out in the rain. I don't think that I can take it because it took so long to bake it and I'll never have that recipe again." That's very confusing. First off,

cake is in the rain, it's wet, and she doesn't know the recipe. And, oh, I knew Katy Perry had to be on here. She had a song called Dark Horse featuring someone named Juicy J. And this is Juicy J. He said, "She'll eat your heart out like Jeffrey Dahmer." Well, that's factually correct, I guess, but probably not the best lyric. But again, I go back to that Kid Rock one. That's not something that you admit on a song if you want to stay out of prison. People are watching you now, Kid Rock. As we continue on with Lainey Wilson on Your Country, K96.

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3: From the National Weather Service, mostly clear skies expected tonight with lows around 55 degrees. For tomorrow, partially sunny. Highs will reach 79. Tomorrow evening, partially cloudy. Lows around 60.
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Your Country, K96. That was Hardy, Eric Church, Morgan Wallen, and Tim McGraw. And we want you to join us Saturday as we broadcast live from what will be a great night for a great cause. 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Now, Johnny S. is going to be broadcasting from 3 until 6. 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It's an organization dedicated to the prevention of veteran suicide. 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It is definitely a great cause, helping out veterans in our area, so we hope to see you there. As we continue on with Billy Currington on Your Country, K96.

saw the old man's face. Front page obituary, he was a millionaire. He left his fortune to some guy he barely knew. His kids were mad as hell.

0: Your Country K96, there's Ella Langley and Morgan Wallen. So the other day, a video kind of went viral. A guy was driving through Louisiana, and there's these giant doors that they put on the highways to shut off the highways. And he calls them zombie doors in case of the zombie apocalypse. It's supposed to shut and keep the zombies out. So it got people talking about, if you're entering the zombie apocalypse, who would you want as a companion for your entire journey? Who would be your lifeline? A poll gave people six choices of various occupations, and not surprisingly, most people would want a doctor by their side, which makes sense. Doctor, 51%, by far number one. And number two, you had engineer at 19%. At number three, you had ex-police officer at 13%. At number four, a ship captain at 8%. At number five, an MMA fighter at 6%. And at number six, a pilot at 3%. I think I would go with a ship captain because if you get out on a boat, I feel like that's the safest way to go. At least that's what it feels like from watching all the zombie TV shows and movies. But you would definitely want a doctor with you. Doctor is probably the smart choice, I guess. Hopefully we never find out. As we take a break on Your Country, K96.
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1: Direct cattle trade Thursday was mostly a 2:30 live. Butcher hogs were steady. I'm John Perkins with a Brownfield market update. Farming's in your DNA and Stein's as well. Stein offers seed genetics developed by farmers for farmers. Stein has yield. Live life your way with Stein. Soybeans and corn were both mixed, continuing to monitor crop weather. August beans are up 4.5 at 1237.5. September was 5 higher at 1231. September corn was up 2 at 464. December was 2.75 higher at 487.5. Live and feeder cattle saw an oversold bounce. August live is up 220 at 225.40, and October was 217 higher at 221.37. August feeders are up 260 at 343.77. And hogs were mixed on spread trade and the positive fundamentals during the session. August was up 70 at 102.15. October was 55 higher at 88.90. I'm John Perkins with a Brownfield market update.
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10: From the National Weather Service, mostly clear skies expected tonight with lows around 55 degrees. For tomorrow, partially sunny, highs will reach 79. Tomorrow evening, partially cloudy, lows around 60.
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Your Country K96. That was Luke Combs. And tomorrow, right around 4:20, we're going to make sure someone has a great Fork and Friday, because we're going to give you a chance to win a $25 barbecue coupon from Snooty's Barbecue. 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Find them on Facebook and get ready to have your mouth water, because every day they post pictures of the ribs, the chicken, the beef brisket, the pulled pork, all the specialty items, the specialty desserts. It's all amazing. The sides. Don't forget about the sides. So get ready to grab a fork and dive into the barbecue tomorrow at right around 4:20 with our friends at Snooty's Barbecue. On the way during the 5 o'clock hour, at the top of the hour, we've got the news with Chris Morgan. Then it's time for a Throwback Thursday edition of the Great Lakes Electric Drive at 5. But right now, Maddie and Tay.

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4: 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Good afternoon, I'm Chris Morgan. A fatal shooting on Put-in Bay. Authorities say it took place early this morning at Mr. Ed's Bar and Grill, where first responders found a 39-year-old man with multiple gunshot wounds. After additional law enforcement arrived on South Bass Island to aid in the search, a suspect was taken into custody at 3:40 a.m. A former Bellevue City Councilman has been sentenced to prison time. The Sandusky Register reports 39-year-old Joseph Burkhart previously pleaded guilty to multiple charges, including aggravated possession of drugs, grand theft, and assault. Burkhart received 4.5 years in prison and was ordered to pay $18,000 in restitution. You can help end the blood shortage. Donors of all types are needed to help reverse a dangerous drop in the Red Cross blood supply, says Fisher Titus Medical Center. Upcoming blood drives at Fisher Titus in Norwalk include one tomorrow, also on August 28th and September 25th. Visit redcrossblood.org and enter sponsor code FTMC for an appointment. A new Starbucks will be opening in the area. The Norwalk Reflector says a ribbon-cutting ceremony took place yesterday for the new Starbucks coffee location in Norwalk on Milan Avenue. The coffee shop has hired 25 employees. The location will open its doors on Friday at 5 a.m. The Monroeville Public Library has announced the addition of 99 brand new hardcover children's books to its collection thanks to the Pilcrow Foundation and the Friends of the Monroeville Public Library. The project began with a $400 donation from the Friends of the Monroeville Public Library, which qualified the library for a matching grant through the Pilcrow Foundation. That initial gift was more than doubled, allowing the library to receive nearly 100 new hardcover books for children and families to enjoy. The Sheffield Lake Law Director has announced his resignation. It will take effect tomorrow for Patrick Ward, who has been in the position for less than a year. Ward said the resigning is due to another professional opportunity presenting itself. This follows the resignations earlier this year of their council president and finance director. For your weather tonight, expect mostly clear skies with a low around 55. For tomorrow, partly sunny with a high near 80. I'm Chris Morgan at K96 Local News. 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

0: 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Here's what we've heard so far today. At number 5, it was Diamond Rio, How Your Love Makes Me Feel. At number 4, we had Conway Twitty, Slow Hand. At number 3, it was Glenn Campbell with Rhinestone Cowboy. And we just heard number 2, Alan Jackson, Living on Love. After the break, it'll be song number 1.
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2: 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Coming up on Saturday, the Vermilion Chamber of Commerce is presenting the Santa Splashdown Poker Paddle Christmas in July River Run Fundraiser. It will be at the Vermilion River from 9 a.m. until 12 noon. Kayaks, canoes, and paddle boards are welcome. There will also be 50-50 raffles and more. 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
1: From the National Weather Service, mostly clear skies expected tonight with lows around 55 degrees. For tomorrow, partially sunny. Highs will reach 79. Tomorrow evening, partially cloudy. Lows around 60.
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0: Your Country K96, that was Hardy, and we've got another live broadcast coming up next Tuesday. Our very own Josh Bowman is going to be at the Friendship Food Store in Sandusky out on Route 4 for their Tenders and Tires event. Josh is going to be there talking with local drivers from the Fremont Speedway, including Chris Andrews and Dustin Dyan. Plus, we'll be able to enjoy Friendship's legendary chicken tenders. Well, at least Josh will. Hopefully he brings some back for us, but it'll be truly heaven for Josh Bowman. So join us for Tenders and Tires coming up on Tuesday the 28th. Josh will be out there broadcasting from 6 until 8 at the Friendship Store in Sandusky on Route 4 and Strub Road. Excuse me, the event goes from 6 until 8. Our broadcast will be from 5 until 7. I got a little bit distracted by the tenders. I have to figure out how I can get this thing to run manually so I can go out there and get some tenders myself. But make sure you check that out. As we take a break on Your Country, K96.
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4: From the National Weather Service, mostly clear skies expected tonight with lows around 55 degrees. For tomorrow, partially sunny. Highs will reach 79. Tomorrow evening, partially cloudy. Lows around 60.
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0: There's the Zac Brown Band and Jimmy Buffett on your country, K96. Now, we're still bummed out that we had to cancel the K96 Summer Jam. And you might remember that a part of the Summer Jam was Forte Music was going to be giving away a guitar. Well, we figured out a way to still do this and get people signed up. And you still have a little bit of time here. So what you need to do is stop into the Radio Ranch during our business hours. You can sign up at the front desk, or you can also sign up at the Sandusky Forte Music location through the 25th. Again, this is a chance to win a free electric guitar from Forte Music. So if you're a guitar player, you really can't beat this. The winner will be chosen next week, and a big thank you to Forte Music and being able to be flexible when the Summer Jam didn't happen because of the weather. And a big thank you to you guys, too, our wonderful listeners. So make sure if you're a musician, you play the guitar, get signed up for your chance to win. As we continue on now with Chase Matthew.
1: Hey, y'all, I'm Chase Matthew. Here's my new song, Holding It Down. Holding It Down is about the small town heroes and realizing you don't got to leave your small town to be a hero. I'm talking the firefighters, the EMS, the police, the teachers, the doctors, the nurses, and everybody else in between that keeps a small town going on a daily basis.

0: 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I'm Chase Matthew. 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
1: Lugano ready to fight for Indy victory. I'm Susie Armstrong. 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

0: Ready to battle for another victory in Sunday's Brickyard 400 at Indianapolis Motor Speedway. Considered an aggressive driver by some, the Team Penske pilot shared how that stance can keep you in the fight.
1: A lot of times the aggressive racer excels, whether that's on restarts or strategy-wise too as well. It seems like if you're willing to risk a lot, you can find yourself in position to win it. That same person also can be on the other side of it, tore up or miss the strategy completely and finish 25th. But it is definitely a place where you're willing to take some risks because one, it's Indy, but two, it's very challenging to make passes later on in the run.
0: I'm Susie Armstrong. This is NASCAR Today on the Motor Racing Network.
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It starts Monday. 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

sixflags.com/cedarpoint/events. And coming up next Thursday, we'll be talking with Tony Clark from Cedar Point, so he'll get a chance to tell us about everything that's happening during the Cedar Point Boardwalk Nights. But again, we're excited for that. The contest gets going on Monday. But right now, it's Jason Aldean on your country, K96.

0: Your Country K96, that was Kenny Chesney. And are you old enough to remember when people wore platform shoes? Do you think you could pull them off? How about if you only needed to wear them while you were sitting on the toilet? A gut health brand has gone viral for toilet shoes they just released. And they're actually called beep shoes. That's all I can say without getting in trouble. I think you know what the beep stands for, though. The shoes can't be worn outside of the bathroom. They're effectively 7-inch tall stools that you slip your feet into. They look like 1970s disco pumps, but the idea is that you wear them and you'll improve your posture when you're doing a number two. Experts say that it's important for how our bodies perform a bowel movement because we were built for it to happen while squatting, not sitting. These toilet shoes were made available for purchase at takeletloose.com. That's right, takeletloose.com. They went viral and were a huge hit. The initial run sold out, but they're taking pre-orders for the next batch, and they only cost $70. I think you could probably just find a stool in your house and do the same thing. But if you want to look stylish and get platform shoes for your number two needs, it's available out there. As we take a break on Your Country, K96.
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4: 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Amphitheater at 7 p.m. The 25th, Rewind plays at the Tracy Colston District Stage in Port Clinton at 8 p.m. The 26th, Country Honk plays at the Vermilion River Reservation at 6 p.m. The 26th, Erie 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
4: From the National Weather Service, mostly clear skies expected tonight with lows around 55 degrees. For tomorrow, partially sunny. Highs will reach 79. Tomorrow evening, partially cloudy. Lows around 60.
3: Over the last 30 years, a lot has changed. 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

stays in such great shape. His breakfast might be the answer. He recently revealed he starts the day with 2 4-egg omelets and 6 scrambled eggs. And for non-math majors, that is 14 eggs. He also said that steak is another staple in his daily diet, and it makes sense. All the protein, I guess, means biceps. But if we know any learned anything from our pets, the eggs also make our pets' coat shiny. So maybe that's what makes Riley's mustache so shiny. Speaking of Riley Green, sort of, remember he blew it with Megan Maroney, allegedly? Well, Megan has been spotted hanging out with U.S. soccer star Christian Pulisic. They were at Dierks Bentley Whiskey Row in Nashville. And, of course, fans are now going crazy. It's a good bounce back for Christian because he had a tough end to the World Cup. Maybe a good bounce back for Megan Maroney, too. We'll have to wait and see how that works out. Morgan Wallen's Still the Problem Tour is on track to make $500 million in gross revenue from its 23 shows. If those numbers hold, it will set a record as the highest grossing country tour of all time, and it would be the only country tour to cross the $500 million mark. Morgan has just a handful of dates remaining before wrapping up in Philadelphia on August 1st. And finally, Pat McAfee officially announced his debut country album. It's called The Diary of a Polarizing Figure. It'll be released August 14th. But apparently Luke Combs was not pleased being left off the album. Luke commented, "No calling me on this? ? Unforgivable." So I'm interested to see what a Pat McAfee country album sounds like. But who knows? Could be good. Have to give it a chance, right? As we continue on with Florida Georgia Line on your country.

Your Country K96, that was Riley Green, and it's time for some country music news, and we might as well start with the Riley Green news. So if you're wondering how Riley Green

0: Your Country K96, that was Ella Langley. And if you're looking for something to watch on TV and streaming tonight, you've come to the right place. Tonight on HBO Max at 9 o'clock, it is the series premiere of Stuart Fails to Save the Universe. This is a spinoff from The Big Bang Theory. At 8 o'clock tonight on ABC, it is Celebrity Family Feud, as the U.S. women's hockey team takes on the U.S. men's hockey team. That should be pretty interesting. At 9 o'clock on ABC, Press Your Luck. At 10 o'clock on TBS, the 13th season premiere of Impractical Jokers. Streaming on Paramount Plus, the 4th season premiere of Star Trek Strange New Worlds. On the talk shows tonight, Jimmy Fallon has Christopher Nolan, who had a big weekend last weekend with his movie The Odyssey. Jimmy Kimmel, is he back? He might be back. Yeah, looks like he's back. Jimmy Kimmel will have Niecy Nash-Betts on the show. I don't see a guest host. So Jimmy Kimmel might be back. And Seth Meyers has James Norton and Rosie O'Donnell. So hopefully there's something in there worth watching as we take a break on Your Country, K96.
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22: From the National Weather Service, mostly clear skies expected tonight with lows around 55 degrees. For tomorrow, partially sunny. Highs will reach 79. Tomorrow evening, partially cloudy. Lows around 60.
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Your Country K96. That was Zach Top, and that's how we wrap up the afternoon drive on a Thursday. One more day, and then the weekend is here. But that one more day, not going to be too bad, because at right around 4:20 tomorrow, we're going to give someone a chance to win a $25 barbecue coupon from Snooty's Barbecue. Doesn't get a whole lot better than that. We'll also give away another 4-pack of tickets to see the monster trucks crush a bunch of stuff at Rocket Arena coming up in August. We'll have a dad joke of the day brought to you by A1 Services. We'll have random facts brought to you by Erie Community Federal Credit Union. And we'll have a dad joke of the day brought to you by Great Lakes Electric, along with country music news. It is a Friday, so we'll also have This Week in Science for you. All that coming up tomorrow. You guys have a great evening. I'll try and do the same, and we'll meet back here tomorrow at 3:00.

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3: From the National Weather Service, mostly clear skies expected tonight with lows around 55 degrees. For tomorrow, partially sunny. Highs will reach 79. Tomorrow evening, partially cloudy. Lows around 60.
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Think About Me, that is Morgan Wallen, who's setting all kinds of records this year. He's got a chance to set the record for country shows in the United States and in the state of Michigan with the Big House, which he is playing this weekend. It's definitely going to be interesting to see that stadium. What, 107,000 people? Crazy. Also, Morgan and Ella are at the very top of the Billboard chart for albums sold for 2026.

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7: From the National Weather Service, mostly clear skies expected tonight with lows around 55 degrees. For tomorrow, partially sunny. Highs will reach 79. Tomorrow evening, partially cloudy. Lows around 60.
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Garth Brooks, Alan Jackson and Brooks and Dunn, to Morgan Wallen, Ella Langley, and Jelly Roll. K96 is proud to have been your country.

Hands up. That is Jelly Roll. Jelly Roll and Bunny XO disregarding legal advice on genetic material as their divorce is finalized. So basically embryos and everything like that. They still plan to have a baby together via surrogate, which is a very unconventional kind of situation. But we wish them well. You know, they're obviously being mature about their whole breakup.

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1: For 30 years, Erie, Huron, Lorain counties, and the surrounding areas have made K96 their country.

Over the last 30 years, a lot has changed. From listening on boom boxes to your smart speakers, thank you for always making K96 your country.